0: 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We got a few more, babe. Bear with me. Love you. Madrid Community Tool Shed. Oh, near and dear to mine heart. 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The tool shed is located behind KMRD at 2870 Highway 14 and can be accessed by walking up the path on the north side of the building through tumbleweeds. The tool shed operates like a lending library with the ability to borrow up to 2 power tools and 4 hand tools on a weekly basis. 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Thank you for listening to and supporting community radio. Oh, what a time. We love our little community. We love all the things that our community does, which is why we have to take care of our community so that it can continue to do amazing things. And if nothing else, if you are feeling lost and hopeless and like, babe, the dread is like unbearable sometimes. If you're starting to feel that way about the world and you feel like your time and energy could be better spent trying to make this place a better place, this idea of like, you know, but I'm just one person, what can I do, said almost 8 billion people. We can do a lot, and I think it starts with where we are and the people around us. So if you feel like you need to take action to make the world a better place, start with your community. Start with the people who live near you, because they are going to be the ones who are still there with you if things get bad. We need to start taking care of each other where we are. And once efforts like that start to really take flight, it's only a matter of time before we start to network with other communities who are doing similar community care efforts. And you know me, babe. How do we render a strong actor's power irrelevant? That's the name of the game. It's not how do we beat them at their game. We can't. We can't. There is one way, sort of, and it means that we work together to render their system obsolete. If we stop paying into, working into, and abiding by their system, and we start to take care of each other and create a system that sustains us outside of their exploitative and oppressive system, well, we all stand a better chance at, what do I keep saying? Only way out is through. Only way through is together. We gotta get through it, babe. You know? We gotta. If nothing else, do it for spite. You know? Isn't that why? A lot of us are waking up these days. Kind of feels like it. Again, 2026. You could have told me that these things were gonna happen like even 2 years ago, and I would have been like, girl, that's crazy. And now some of the things that we are seeing happen, I'm like, wow, you couldn't have written that and had it be that crazy. I'm telling you, man, it's on my bingo card. The CW wrote 2026. Only the CW could pull off these kind of unbelievable plot twists and be like, it's canon now, accept it. Oh, y'all don't even understand. You don't even understand. It's fine. I was like, okay, transparency time. I bring up the CW like that sometimes because I had one of my best friends in New York was obsessed with vampire stuff. So often we would hang out on the couch when neither of us was working a grueling service job. And if she was home first, she was always home first. Then we would hang out on the couch with some devil's lettuce, and whoever was home first, which was her, would pick the show that we would watch. So we ended up watching The Vampire Diaries, like a lot. And, you know, between the snacks and the goofy jokes and whatnot, I don't know, her company was well worth it, but it was just, took in a lot of media in like a vein of media that I don't usually venture into by choice. So if you've ever seen The Vampire Diaries, then you know exactly what I'm talking about. And if you've never seen it, then you're welcome. I just explained like everything. Crazy plot twists, eternal teenagers, problematic, to say the least. Okay, boy howdy, that was a tangent. Let's I don't know, music, shall we? I think, yeah. Obviously, that was redundant, babe. We're going to.
1: صار لي زمان ما خجلتش من وحدة

0: صوت سوليه دوش الحط كله طرح بمكانه.
1: Always with the bangers, what I tell you. And I like famously don't lie because I don't know how to do that. Okay. Hi. Welcome back to the now second half of the second half of The Gospel of Death on KMRD LP Madrid, New Mexico. I am your host, Saint of Desire and Rage, the Queen of Bones. Thanks for joining me. We started at the top with one from Saint Levant and Marwan Mousa, Calamontina. Big fan, me personally. Big fan. After that was M. Salam, Ishramen on Hen. The Beat Never Goes Off by Tamir Nafar and MC Abdul. And then, after that, was Tuz by Wissam Khatoob, which is tantamount to the sentiment, I don't care. Basically, that's like what that boils down to. After that was In On by Debor. Debor is from, I believe, Jerusalem. Pretty sure. Almost positive. Is that my secret fed just checking in on me? Just keeping an ear, keeping an eye. Okay, babe. Sorry. Some of y'all may not understand that joke. We're going to jump back in with some more music, and then I will be back to say goodnight before the Utopian Cow Mothership lands at the top of the hour. So stick around, obviously. More great tunes for you. And then I'll be back to tell you not to talk to the cops and that I love you. Okay.

yeah, yeah. 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I know I've been away, but I'm coming back home. No need to stress, baby. All I know, all I know, all I know is to be false, clean is to always rep where you come from. Except when you're online at the customs. Told her she can meet me up in London. She let me cause I came from Gaza with love. But I feel like it's worse if I go back. From Gaza with love. Gaza with love, baby. فلسطين احسن ساز وبنت بلادي عجباني. فضلكم احكوا مش سامع. 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

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Came from Gaza with love, but I feel like it's worse if I ever went back. From Gaza with love, if they had it their way, we would never go back. From Gaza with love, baby, Palestine I sincere. وبنت بلادي عجباني, فضلكم احكوا مش سامع. 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

0: such a lovely tune by Nemesis. Okay, hi. Welcome back. This is the tail end of the tail end of the tail end of the Gospel of Death on KMRDLP, Madrid, New Mexico. I am, or soon to be was, your host, the Saint of Desire and Rage, the Queen of Bones. Let's talk about some fantastic music that we just listened to. We started at the top with From Gaza with Love by Saint Levant, Shouting at the Wall by MC Abdul, Dami Falastini by Muhammad Asif, Mabit Gayerni by Bashar Murad, and Colored Concrete by Nemesis to take us, well, to now, obviously. Great story. Okay, babe. That's just about it for me for this evening. I will be back. Wait. When are we? Babe, guess what? Next week is the long-awaited return of the No Head Row show. I'm excited. Are you excited? If you are a man with a fragile ego, I encourage you to tune in and see if it happens to take a bruising. It might be good for you. You know? Might be good for you. It should be a fun show. We're going to talk about a few things we've talked about before. I like to just rerun some basic facts about things that women and other female identifying folks have had to deal with just about forever, that babe, a man could never. You wouldn't believe some of it. When I look some of this up, I couldn't believe it. And I have been a woman pretty much my whole life, so our experience is horrendous. Ask us sometime when you're ready to be horrified. So let's do some quick little tie-ups. I'll get the soapbox out. Why don't I? And say all the things that I usually say, because if we are not saying loudly what is happening, what are we doing? What are we even doing? We got to talk about Rosa Luxemburg at some point. But in the spirit of Rosa Luxemburg, we say, don't talk to the cops. Okay? Don't talk to the cops. They don't prevent crime. The Supreme Court has proven they have absolutely no obligation to protect you. And they can legally lie to you. Don't talk to the cops. Cop asks you how your day's going. Don't talk to the cops. They are always on duty. They are always collecting information. Don't talk to the cops. They're the most well-armed and well-funded gang in existence. Y'all know the origin of the cops. Don't talk to the cops. Okay? On another note, Black folks do not hang themselves from trees. Do you understand me? Black folks don't hang themselves from trees. They don't. Lynching never stopped in America, and we are seeing a what would appear rampant uptick in such absolutely deplorable behavior. Don't talk to the cops. Use your brain. History has taught us this lesson before. Pay attention. It's happening again. Okay. Men are afraid that women will laugh at them. Women are afraid men will kill them. Your ego, beloved, is not more precious than her very real life. Get a grip. Grow up. Women have been having to grow up since we were children. We don't mature faster. We were seen as sexual objects before we were seen as people. Oh, does that make you uncomfortable? Imagine being us. Wonderful. A few other things, obviously, free Palestine, free Sudan, free Congo. If you are not working in liberation for all oppressed peoples, I can only assume that you like the way the boot feels on your neck, babe. Do not normalize that feeling. Get out from under it. We all have to, and we all can if we work together. Wonderful. Okay. I think that's about it for my soapbox sass. We can put that away. Until next week, which we will pretty much spend the whole time on the soapbox. Gosh, I'm looking forward to it. What a time. We're going to have such a time. So before we close out for the end of the night, we're going to listen to Chairman Omali Yeshitela's speech at the beginning of Police State by Dead Prez. To remind you, one more time, say it with me, babe. Don't talk to the cops. Okay? Okay. I love you. Remember that when I say I love you, it means I will work unendingly for a world in which you are free. Because none of us is free until all of us is free. Okay? I love you. Bye.
1: You have the emergence in human society of this thing that's called the state. What is the state? The state is this organized bureaucracy. It is the police department. It is the army, the navy. It is the prison system, the courts, and what have you. This is the state. It is a repressive organization. But the state, and you, well, you know, you've got to have the police, because if there were no police, look at what you'd be doing to yourselves. You'd be killing each other if there were no police. But the reality is, the police become necessary in human society. Only at that juncture in human society, where it is split between those who have and those who ain't got.
2: Ian, baby, K, Zach, Dan, say,
3: ooh, I got.

0: no, no, I won't talk.
1: Your name, Jimmy Tomorrow?
0: Yes.
1: Liar! That's not a real name.
0: Yes, it is.
1: What's this? About a utopian cow mothership.
0: That's the radio show.
1: Liar! No, it isn't.
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1: You know Skinny Al?
0: Who?
1: Skinny Al.
0: I never heard of him.
1: A donkey's head.
0: No, no, no. Yes, I know. I know Skinny Al.
1: Too late.
0: No.
2: Well, all right. Star Child, citizens of the universe, recording angels. We have returned to claim the pyramid. Partying on the mothership, I am the mothership connection. Get down in 3D. Light year groove. Well, all right.
3: All right. Happy Saturday. Welcome, welcome. Aboard the Utopian Cow mothership, I'm your musical captain, Jimmy Tomorrow. I'd like to thank the Queen of Bones for taking us to church on the Gospel of Death. And yes, we are continuing to party with Mitch McConnell. It's Weekend with Mitch, part three tonight. And tonight we're going through Mitch's bucket list. Everything Mitch McConnell ever wanted to do in his life, we're going to try to fit it in this weekend. And
4: hustle on over here.
3: Number one on the list, Mitch, you know, double underlined it, starred it, and everything, is skydiving on acid. I mean, who knew, right? So while we're getting Mitch, you know, ready, prepped, well-dosed. Don't worry about the helmet. No, Mitch is fine. He's tough. Anyway, while we're getting Mitch ready, we're going to lean into some music here. It's the Lambrini Girls, No Homo.

0: Hello, it's Jimmy Tomorrow.
1: Jimmy, it's your clone! Clony!
0: Hey, you sound happy.
1: I am!
0: Well, how come?
1: Well, we fled the island!
0: Well, what about Dr. Groovy?
1: Oh, he's right here.
2: Jimmy! How's your kundalini?
0: So, what about the Tate brothers and Nigel Farage and Rob Law?
1: Well, we just left them on the island with no way off. So they'll either kill each other or find some way to coexist.
0: Well, how did you guys get off the island?
1: Oh, remember that tribe of cannibals on a neighboring island?
0: Yeah.
1: Well, they came and rescued us, and they're gonna make sure that no one escapes from the island. Well, and if they try, it's right into the boiling cauldron for them.

yeah, so good. That's Black Joe Lewis, Sugarfoot. And if you weren't dancing to that, I don't know, maybe you're Mitch McConnell's kind of... Yeah, anyway, before that was Bad Brains, Eye Against Eye, another... Well, tonight's theme musically is the underappreciated. So Black Joe Lewis, Bad Brains. Before that, Joe Buck Yourself. Dig My Grave. Joe Buck Yourself, formerly the bass player in Hank 3's band back in the day. And we started off the entire set with Lambrini Girls doing No Homo. All right. Welcome back to Utopian Cow Mothership. This weekend, we're fulfilling Mitch McConnell's bucket list. So we've started with the first item here. We're in the process now. We're airborne, and it's skydiving on acid for Mitch. And we got Mitch pretty much on a heroic dose, and I think it's time to do the thing. You know what I mean? We're just gonna toss him out the plane, you guys. Okay, just get ready. You ready, Mitch? Yeah, he's good. He's good. No, he's going solo. Nah, he'll be fine. Don't worry about it. Mitch, just pull the cord, okay? Just pull the cord right there. Okay? Can we duct tape his hand to the cord? Can we do that? All right. Here we go!

0: JTC, did you take a bite out of my leg?
1: What are you talking about, Dr. Groovy? Well, first of all, I'm not hungry. Secondly, I bet your leg tastes like ass.
0: I mean, look, a big chunk is missing. You know Jimmy's clone.

0: I know these cannibals rescued us, and that they've been very nice, but...
1: More than nice. That dinner last night was delicious.
0: Well, yes, it was. But didn't they say it was Englishmen? Plural?
1: I thought they said it was made in an English style.
0: Well, that wouldn't make any sense, Jimmy's clone. They are cannibals, after all.
1: Are you suggesting...
0: that they ate Nigel Farage and Rob Lobb last night? Yeah!
1: Yes?
0: Yes! And if we don't get moving, we might be on tonight's menu.
1: Oh, okay. Let me put on my fancy hiking boots.

Well, that was The Replacement singing Alex Chilton, a song about Alex Chilton. And then before that was Alex Chilton doing Bangkok. Again, tonight's musical theme is the underappreciated, and I definitely put Alex Chilton in that category. Quite a talent. And I personally got to see him in 1990 in Berlin at a small little club, and he was excellent. Anyway, I can go on and on about that. Before that was Wayne Hancock doing 87 Southbound, another very underrated songwriter. And then we started it off with Don't Look Down by Mick Ronson. And I'm really going to focus on Mick Ronson. What a huge talent, completely unappreciated or underappreciated, both as a musician and a producer. Incredible. Anyway, so that's the theme. And we'll get on with that in a moment. Right now, we're skydiving. Well, actually, the skydiving on acid didn't go very well for Mitch McConnell. He never did pull the parachute cord, so we're just lucky he landed in a big pile of cow manure. So anyway, we cleaned him up, and then we've moved on to the next thing on the bucket list, which is climbing Mount Everest. That's right. I mean, since Mitch is kind of pretty much frozen already, we thought this would be a piece of cake. So we formed his body into a kind of sled, and we're just dragging him up the summit. So it's working out pretty well. Hang in there, Mitch! Anyway, updates to come. This is Joe Ely. All just to get to you.

0: Hello, it's Jimmy Tomorrow.
1: Hey, Jimmy. Dick York here.
0: Dick! Long time, no...
1: Jimmy, the comeback tour's been a complete disaster.
0: The Sammy Davis Jr. impersonator didn't work out?
1: None of them have. Shatner punctured his lungs trying to sword swallow. Barbara Streisand broke both her hips again. And Mitch McConnell just stood there.
0: So what are you going to do?
1: Jimmy, I'm packing it in.
0: But Dick, you're a lifelong professional.
1: Even a pro needs to know when to call it quits, Jimmy.
0: Jesus didn't work out either.
1: That bum, he wouldn't even call me back. I even prayed to the guy. Nothing.
0: Well, Dick, I mean, you're a very talented fellow. I'm sure something will work out.
1: I know it will, Jimmy. I already got my next idea.
0: Well, what is it?
1: Trained cats.
0: House cats?
1: Yes. But I'm training them to fight MMA. They're little killers, Jimmy.

A little glam rock for you there on a Saturday night. That's Sweet with Hellraiser. Before that, Brigitte Bardot. I'm not even going to try to pronounce that in French. I'll just butcher it. But I think I love her music, so I think she's underrated or underappreciated as a singer and a performer. So there you go. Before that, Pinky Doodle Poodle with Shaken. And we start off the set with Joe Ely, All Just to Get to You. I think Joe Ely's a fantastic songwriter. Got to see him a few times live. He's still out there. I hope he comes around and plays. It'd be great. Anyway, welcome back to the Utopian Cow Mothership. If you're just joining us, we're living out the Mitch McConnell bucket list tonight or this weekend. And right now, we're just about ready to summit Mount Everest. So we've used Mitch McConnell as the human sled. He's carrying most of our supplies, and he's hanging in there. He's doing great. So, oh no, you forgot the flagpole? I wanted to plant the Utopian Cow flag at the summit, you guys. Well, you know what? Why don't we just use Mitch? I just stand him up over there. Perfect. That just like that. And we'll drape the flag over his frozen body. Yeah, that'll work. Okay. Everybody get in the picture here and say cheese. Can somebody form Mitch's mouth into a smile, please? Okay, perfect. There we go. No. Don't move, Mitch. Don't move. Perfect. We got it. All right, let's start heading down, guys. Here's Lee Hazelwood, Girl on Death Row.

0: Are you Jimmy Tomorrow?
1: Yes, sir.
0: And this here's the Utopian Cow Mothership.
1: That's correct.
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1: Yes, please don't shoot me.
0: Shoot you? Why, I just want to shake your hand, Mr. Tomorrow. I'm a big fan.
1: But you're an outlaw gunman living in the 19th century.
0: So? You think we don't have radio and internet?
1: Well, I
0: ought to shoot you just for saying that.
1: No, please, no!
0: Oh, I'm only kidding. Now, why don't you start that little show of yours?

0: Yes, indeed. The amazing, wonderful Ted Hawkins and a song called Sorry You're Sick. Amazing story, Ted Hawkins. Was homeless, playing on the beaches, and back in the 60s, had a Motown contract and was playing under that label, and then fell into bad times, but he did come back and produce some incredible albums. So could not do a show about Underappreciated without playing the Screamers, the greatest band ever.
1: Roger, 15.
0: All right. I've done all the research, you don't have to. They were the greatest band ever. That was a song called Vertigo. Before that, talk about Unappreciated, the Pete Best Band with Come With Me. Oh, Pete. And then was another Beatle, sort of, Billy Preston with Will It Go Round in Circles. And we started the entire set off with Lee Hazlewood, Girl on Death Row. If you don't know Lee Hazlewood, just Google the name Nancy Sinatra, and there he will be. Anyway, we're up in space with Mitch McConnell. Living out Mitch's bucket list here. He always wanted to go up in space like Katy Perry. So we made a ship out of plywood, just like Bezos. And, here we are, orbiting.
2: Like we're getting organized.
0: And Mitch is, I think he's really enjoying it. What do you think, Mitch?
1: Roger, we'd like to...
0: Well, anyway, I think he is. He's got that gleam about him. So we're going to continue with the music as we're orbiting the world. Here's Honolulu Mountain Daffodils.

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Drink sangria in the park. 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

0: Hello, Utopian Cal Enterprises. Jimmy's clone speaking. Cloney, what are you up to now? Oh, hey, Jimmy. Well, me and Dr. Groovy escaped from the cannibals.
1: How'd you do that?
0: Oh, we called an Uber.
1: In the middle of the Pacific Ocean?
0: Yep. That's not possible.
1: Well, we did it.
0: Anyway, since me and Dr. Groovy managed to establish the sovereign nation of the Utopian Cow, we realized that it doesn't have to exist anywhere to really be...
1: Wait. You lost me.
0: Well, everything exists digitally, Jimmy. So we're gonna have a digital country.
1: Like a video game?
0: Jimmy, you're a grown man. Do you play those things?
1: Thought so.
0: Anyway, the sovereign nation of the Utopian Cow exists metaphysically, so we can be anywhere we want.
1: So where are you now?

Oh, yeah, that was Steve Albini and Big Black doing Jordan, Minnesota. Before that was the Wichita Lineman by Glenn Campbell. Now, I could have tortured you with the Nick Cave version with Flea, but I didn't do that this time. I like the original. Before that, Lou Reed, Perfect Day, produced, arranged, everything by Nick Ronson on the Transformer album. I know Bowie gets the credit for that, but it was really Nick Ronson. Okay. And we started the set off with Honolulu Mountain Daffodils doing Mule Brain. The focus tonight is on the underappreciated. I know that's subjective. Everybody's got their own list, but this is mine. And I mean, I could do a million shows based on that theme, because there's a lot of hidden talent that has gone underappreciated through the years. So I want to give them their due, right? Their props. Anyway, we're still celebrating the Mitch McConnell bucket list this weekend. And we've launched Mitch into space. But, we made the, it's kind of, hasty. We made the spaceship out of plywood, and we forgot to put on the parachute. So it's a good thing we landed in the ocean. I hope someone gets here soon, because this plywood is not going to float forever. So we're out on the high seas, folks, and...

Okay, that's all I'm going to play of that. The reason is that was produced by Mick Ronson, and it was just, you know, a huge chart topper. Who got the credit? John Mellencamp, of course. He's in the Rock and Roll Hall of Fame, primarily for this song. Ah, I'm just, you know. Mick Ronson was a huge talent, folks. That's all. That's the point. We're moving on now. Here's another one. Carole King wrote this one.

0: No, hey, Jimmy. Dick York here.
1: No, hey, Dick.
0: Well, I just had to FaceTime you. Me and my cats are here at the MMA training facility.
1: Oh, that's where you are.
0: Now, look at Rocky. He's beaten everybody in the gym so far.
1: He's allowed to scratch people's eyes out?
0: Anything goes, Jimmy. It's MMA.
1: Oh, well, I mean, not exactly, right?
0: Oh, what do you mean, not exactly? And watch Rocky pull off this guillotine submission. Rocky, kill! See? Hey, did you see that perfect execution? I trained him to do that.
1: Oh, looks like a fun little hobby, Dick.
0: Hobby? Jimmy? These cats are going to be world champions.
1: Well, cats can't actually compete with humans.
0: Oh, why not?
1: I'm sure it's in the rules.
0: I checked. The rule book says nothing about cats. They don't even mention it.
1: Oh, well, neither are whales and dolphins.
0: Hold on. Let me look that one up.

That's T-Rex, of course, Mark Bolan. And what's going on here? Here we go. I was waiting for the whistle. Anyway, that was 20th Century Boy by T-Rex. And I realized, you know, maybe not underappreciated, but, you know, I just wanted to play that one for you. For that, John Lee Hooker. Big legs, tight skirt. About to drive me out of my mind. Yep. And then we had Duane Eddy doing Rebel Rouser, classic. Before that, Carole King, the 1966 demo version of Pleasant Valley Sunday. Yes, she wrote that song for the Monkees. Carole King, she became a big star, but I mean, she was such a great songwriter. Didn't get credit for that one, really. And then we started with about 10 seconds of Jack and Diane, John Mellencamp. Already told you the story on that one. Anyway, you know, the number one bucket list item for Mitch McConnell was to star in a movie with Alec Baldwin. I mean, who knew, right? So we're back here on the set of Rust. Alec has completed 100 hours of gun safety training, so he's ready. And, you know, Mitch is always ready. So, okay, so Alec, all you're going to do is threaten Mitch, okay? And you're going to challenge him to a gunfight. All right. So there's no shooting in this scene, okay? None. In fact, we're just going to have you hold a Nerf gun, okay? Places, everybody. And action. Now, Alec, give Mitch the stink eye. That's good. Now say your line. Oh, this is going so well, folks. Here's Towns Van Zandt. Keep going with a Western theme here. This is a song that'll make you cry, so...

0: Now, hold on. Hold on. Yes. No, we're getting to that. All right, well, here's what we know so far. The bones of the two men missing for weeks have now been recovered on a remote island inhabited by cannibals. Yeah, well, those who found the bones said they were delicious and seasoned perfectly. They are believed to be the bones of Nigel Farage and Rob Lobb. I know. I was never a Nigel Farage fan myself, but I always found Rob Lobb hysterically funny. Too bad he went over to the dark side. Well, anyway. So after weeks of speculation, it can now be confirmed that both men were in an illicit relationship. Nothing wrong with that. And that this was simply a holiday excursion gone wrong. Oh, but,
1: I know. Rob Lobb's cats. What about when the Irishman? What about Nigel Farage's monkey?

Yeah, Jonathan Richmond and the Modern Lovers doing She Cracked, you know, that's a good one. Before that, Joe Strummer and the Mescaleros doing Coma Girl. We started out with a sad song by Townes Van Zandt, Waiting Around to Die. Yeah. Anyway, we're here on the set of Rust with Mitch McConnell and Alec Baldwin. And we're about to shoot another scene here. Again, we're fulfilling Mitch McConnell's bucket list, and this was on the number one. This was absolutely numero uno. So Mitch is living the dream, and we've got him propped up against one of the pillars here. And this is going to be the gunfight scene, okay? But no guns, Alec. Okay, no guns. Okay, we're just going to... You're just gonna give him the stink eye and walk him down. And then say your line, Alec. Say your line. No, Alec. No physical violence either. Oh, why did you have to hit Mitch in the face? What? Oh, jeez. Can somebody get Mitch back up to makeup and wardrobe? We're gonna have to start this whole scene all over again. Dang it, Alec. Anyway, here's Elvis in the ghetto.

0: We're waiting for the curtain to rise for the opening night of Solid Mud the Musical. Oh, it's starting.
1: Hey, shut up. I'm trying to hear the funny guy.
0: Oh, no. I think Jeb forgot his lines. Rebar appears to be really upset. I think they've gone completely off script. Did Rebar just punch Jeb? Why'd he do that? Now Jeb counters with a left. Rebar sprays him with pepper spray. Jeb clobbers him with a microphone. Rebar feints left, then does a single leg takedown, and Jeb pulls on the backstage ropes, and the entire set collapses. The crowd loves it. Standing ovation. Oh, what an opening night, ladies and gentlemen.

I know. It's Morrissey. Everyone likes to hate on Morrissey, but that was produced also by Nick Ronson. So that's why I played it. I think the production quality is amazing, as always, and highly underappreciated. So, you know, Nick Ronson will never get his props in his lifetime. He's passed away quite a while ago, but we can give him his props here on the Utopian Cow Mothership. And, you know, it's about that time. Dang. 2 hours. That just flew by. I hope it was as good for you as it was for me. And we'll see you next week on the Utopian Cow Mothership here on 96.9 FM. KMRDLP Madrid, New Mexico, your community radio station. I'm Jimmy Damaro, and it's been fun, as always, hanging out with you tonight. And have a good week and a great rest of your weekend. And I hope you enjoy what little rain we do get. We need it. All right, people. Take care. Be kind to each other and to yourself. And we'll see you next week. This is your Captain Jimmy Damaro. I'm signing off.

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All of the music in this hour was produced here in New Mexico. Thank you for tuning in.

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0: 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We've got the best gosh darn snow cones this side of the Mississippi.
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In this hour, you are listening to music produced right here in New Mexico. So stay tuned.

travel in the everlasting annals of the lost love. 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

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Light the fire in your movement and desire from another human. 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
3: Oh,

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1: It is from the sides of eternity I now address you. I'm heartily sorry that I have so little strength to write what I long so much to communicate to you. Oh, how vast and boundless, oh, how fixed and unalterable. Oh, of what infinite importance is it that we be prepared for eternity? But oh, what anguish is raised in my mind for those who are mistaken and who bring their false hopes to the grave with them.

0: The future doesn't belong to the faint-hearted. It belongs to the brave. And it is well documented that freedom has always made its home amongst the brave. I ask you to ask not what your country has done for you, but what it has done for you lately. We chose to go to the moon in 1969, not because it was easy, but because it was hard. Because American greatness, like space travel, is challenging. And as we learned in 1984, requires sacrifice to slip the surly bonds of this earth and touch the face of God. And in the spirit of things that are really hard, like being shot, I promise, for as long as I live, to be the same president to those babies who lose their parents to our wars as I am to those babies who lose their parents to our jails.
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3: MCs better get tough, exercising their thinking. See, some people think fluid's been sleeping. But I've been building my family an empire in secret. Like I'm a hibernating bear that waits for a season. See, I'm on a quest to just be it, but being the best is an achievement. Believe I haven't reached yet. Really, to think it's even a quest worth conceiving leaves me feeling conceited, bleeding, my mouth's wet. See, I'd rather salute the veterans I believed in, either choose to stand by or make smiles wide like stand-up comedians. I'll stack up a pile of words to set a fire for the homeless to heat their feet against. See, I realize that real eyes see real lies. So it's no surprise I'm over the medians. And each verse is intricate and strategized, so it's hard for you to compete against. See, I've been good for a while, that's now the result of that experience. Effort, hard work, determination, and a little disobedience. See, nothing's immediate, even three aliens were born before we ever heard of Prometheus. I'm calculating on my reign from the storm to hand it back out to the neediest. Cause I'm sick of the greediness, so I take it as my job to teach and preach different ingredients. This boy's mean, I mean lyrically fluid gets heated kids with a level of heavy metal that makes most MCs tedious. After I'm done, they holding their tongue like someone went back and deleted it. See, I'm more determined now than I ever have been before. Continue crafting and spitting fantastic and taking your mental on a tour of the classics where masters put in more than 100,000 hours of practice. Seems to be drastic the way I consume an entire room full of plastics, but I'm done being cool with a few two-faced type cancers that can't respect the perspective enhancer. But the answer responds fast enough, the wind will gust to knock the earth off its axis, or at the very least drop trees, a lumberjack with his axes. See, I'm reaping my axes to try to conceive more worth now rather than asking. It's big blue filling the pool.

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1: 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All of the music in this hour was produced here in New Mexico. Thank you for tuning in.
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In this hour, you are listening to music produced right here in New Mexico. So stay tuned.

It's okay, we gon' make it through, yeah. Got faith in me, I got faith in you, yeah. Never felt this way, never felt this way, yeah. Been in love, never loved no one else this way. God must have had my back, sent an angel down from the gates above. Put her in my lap when my patience low. But I wait for us, but I wait for us when it feel like that. We know who we are, when the world can't see, when the world don't know, when the world grows cold. You can warm my soul, you can warm my slow dancing. In the kitchen, your heart sings, hearts on top of my arm sleeves. Live inside of that space between your heartbeats, your art piece. Your rivers, your valleys, your angles, your edges, your curves. This one is for her. Don't let go, don't let go. Don't let go, hold me close, hold me close, hold me close if I'm away. And we're apart, you're still my home, you're still my home, you're still my home. Dreamed about you before we met, love letter, opened it, stormy weather, soaking wet, risk it all, no regrets. Call you baby cause you made me feel like a kid again, and you genuine in the innocence of your eyes when you look into mine and the vibe get intimate. Into your moment, waist deep, this I know for sure. We dive head first and we hit the ground of that ocean floor. I protect your honor, I'ma stand for you. I'm your biggest fan, I'ma stand for you. And God made plans for us, yeah. Love is like a garden, yeah. Water plants for us, yeah. Till it start to blossom, yeah. You got me flowing in space like I live in a different dimension. And gravity pulling us closer, I orbit your body, align with these solar eclipses. And this might sound crazy, but I always knew that I'd meet you. I pray to the sun and the moon that I meet you. They say that life is a movie, I feel like the one we get now is a preview. That's because we are connected, the moment we exit this planet and bodies are separate. I feel like we destined to meet again. Maybe got energy, come back together and spiral forever in harmony, part of you, part of me, playing out love like a melody on a guitar riff. And it's God's gift. Don't let go, don't let go, don't let go. Hold me close, hold me close, hold me close. If I'm away, if I'm away, and we're apart, you're still my home, you're still my home, you're still my home. Don't let go, don't let go, don't let go. Hold me close, hold me close, hold me close. If I'm away, if I'm away, and we're apart, you're still my home, you're still my home.

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0: 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Turquoise Trail is like cool as rain.
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So we just add the tears to the green chili stew. With the soul hoping, 47 was an ocean. Now lowriders hit the three-wheel motion. The valley's open, where the police scoping. Mother signed with the cross so their kids aren't chosen. Bandana around the face though. Billy the Kid dreams, get murked for your pesos. On the mountain trail, we set the pace. I have my own history to make. I have my own history to make. On the mountain trail, we set the pace. I have my own history to make. I have my own history to make.

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1: 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All of the music in this hour was produced here in New Mexico. Thank you for tuning in.

foes that grows in a desert. Sick flows with no effort. Rip shows the pro expert. Got them feeling the adrenaline, it's cold pressure. Keep giving them what we're giving up to their next, sir. Yes, sir, don't take it light. It's a day to fight. If what you're building, if it's on a sacred site. Have love for the children like you're trying to save a life. With a nugs in a building, cause we're about to blaze tonight. Ride on is quite strong, potent and pure. Zoo got the sick beats and my poems are the cure. Antidote you for sure, any social obscure. Flux and Andy on the vocals, dynamo and some more. Audio, spliff rolling, taking you there. Lacing these statements with care, awake and aware. All the pieces fit with the skills exact. Put it together, you know that this was built to last. Build

This is what is important about hip-hop and understanding it, whether you're a part of our artistic structure or not. In a technological society, the question is, how human do you remain in a society where we can't even live without technology? Hip-hop reminds us of our humanity

0: America.
1: I'm going to be talking to you about healing.

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Still holding in while the blood I be submerging in is coating on my pores. 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Want to assuage the pain and sin. 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

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Carefully cherish our love for the art, a couple of bars. Law for the charity, not for the currency. 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I'm drawn to longevity under the sun. Remember when it was all just for fun. Whether it's tables, you're waitering, payment, no labeling, arranging it breaks in a couple of drums. The flavor is savory, cadence is catering, maybe no fakery, ranging from A to Z. Maybe it's Maybelline, makeup is make believe, raising the wages of double and none. Running through shadows, humble we travel. Coming on up, up from under the gravel. Bundles of ammo, from hundreds of battles. Arrows and shields, plus a drum in the rattle. Wearing all black, yeah, so nothing's been dazzled. Cover our tracks, we'll mumble my raps through hundreds of hassles. My wonderful mammal, crumbled in castles. Up in the gallows, shovels of axles, duck with the samples. Cultivate, I'm in my sober state, I know no hate. Let us grow the float away, the roast of all the J. Under the solar rays, yoga flame on the road, in the open lane. Make the most of day, though, to load a rainbow. I'm giving thanks for the time, growing old and gray, but the soul is no decay. I'm offering dream trails in case you woke up late. What if love is so potent enough to cut you open? And Cupid is the couple's culprit. Feel the rush and clutch the moment. Double dose on the drug you cope with. Mix it up, the potion in a cup of cauldron. Weaving through this mess while the rugs get woven. Above the stove with my broken heart and my arms are open. Yeah, we're going apart, but still we're going far. On this map, we're throwing darts. Running through shadows, humble we travel. Coming on up, up from under the gravel. Bundles of ammo, from hundreds of battles. Arrows and shields, plus a drum in the rattle. Wearing all black, yeah, so nothing's bedazzled. Cover our tracks, we'll mumble my raps through hundreds of hassles. My wonderful mammal, crumbling castles. Up in the gallows, shovels of axles, duck with the sample.

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down. Beyond the sun, the rain, the sky, the clouds, the rainbow. 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

to that God complex where it's a bit messy and heavy, cause heaven sent me. 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

this an old fight, and the ego's got the last say. That's a setup for a cursed life. This the worst type of goodbye, way more light. An arrow split in half by stone heart, or a bomb dropped on peaceful times, full collapse of the collective, projectionary rants breed invective. I say, I forgot myself when I came to bargain, declaim my cravings, put distance between hardened. Deep down needs, yeah, I kept those in the shadows. It's a setup for indignation, righteous, the default type, and

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Both if I walk into darkness, stand still with the whispers, will I turn into a pile of ashes or stardust? Tell me.

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All of the music in this hour was produced here in New Mexico. 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

Turning now to the diversity of breeding calls produced by some of the widely distributed groups or genera, we shall start off with the tree frogs of the genus Hyla. This is a mating call of the Pine Barrens tree frog, Hyla andersoni, in southern New Jersey.

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onto the light. Now take my hand, hey, and on, Lord, and lead me on and on. 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
1: The 9th Annual Madrid Film Festival is currently accepting submissions. New Mexico-based aspiring and established filmmakers are invited to submit a film for consideration in the 2026 festival. 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The deadline for submissions is August 23rd, and the festival will take place in September. 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
2: Oh, God, today, yes, we thank you for your goodness. Thank you for blessing us all day. 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

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Help us, Lord. Help us, Lord. Help us, Lord. Help us, Lord. Help us, Lord. Help, Lord. Help, Lord. Oh, Jesus. Hey, hey. My. Oh. Yes, Lord. Yes, Lord. Yes, Lord. Yes, Lord. Yes, Lord. Let some man say yes. Let some woman say yes. Let some boy or girl say yes. Oh, in Jesus' name, these blessings we ask. In thy son Jesus' name, bless the revival. Let soul be saved. Let someone that here be touched, Lord. Let someone here believe, Lord. Let someone here be healed, Lord. Let someone here be delivered, Lord. Heal the sick. Heal the sick. Heal the sick. Heal that man. Heal that woman. Heal, Lord. Heal.

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1: Are you going again?
2: Yeah. Monthly meetings of Madrid Water, the Mutual Domestic Water Consumers Association that provides our town's tap water, are held on the second Thursday of each month at 6 p.m. at the Madrid Fire Station, number 5 Firehouse Lane. Meetings are open to the public. More information, including meeting agendas, can be found at madridwater.org.

your feet where you cannot walk. Well, fix your tongue so you cannot talk. 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

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The name is Martin Luther King. The whole world now his praises sing. He worked so hard all over the world for freedom bells to ring. He knew that he was soon to leave, and his many loved ones were sure to grieve. So near the end, he did tell us in song about the conversation he and God had when they were alone. He said, "He carried me up on the mountaintop and let me view the promised land. He went up fresh from battle with his staff in his hand. He said, I may not get there with you, but I have one more thing to say. Keep on marching. Don't forget to pray. For tomorrow will be a brighter day. So friends, foes, and others, he would have you live as brothers. His departure in the evening came. The whole world said, it's a shame. His work on earth is done. His eternal crown is won. So, servant of God, well done. For you there is a shining crown. He is now singing.

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to see that little boy. He doesn't know what he's singing about because he's just a little child. But the Bible said that suffer little children come unto me. And that's why I'm not ashamed to say these words.

Thank you, Jesus. Yes, Lord. 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Thank you, Jesus. Oh, my God. Thank you, Jesus. Yes, Lord. Hallelujah. 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Thank you, Jesus. Yes, Lord.

0: 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We've got the best gosh darn snow cones this side of the Mississippi.
1: 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That's weird.

world we find. Oh, yes. Oh, yes. That things are not just like we would have them these days. But we find recorded in God's word why he left it on record for us. Oh, yes. 2 Corinthians, the 5th chapter and the 1st verse. He said, for we know that if our earthly house of our tabernacle should happen to dissolve, he said, we have another building whose building and maker is God. Therefore, we are not afraid to build on this shore.

unfriendly world that so many people don't like to bow even to God. But we are so thankful that we are so fixed down in our heart that we can bow right on the show. I'm going

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2: And in Brunswick here, right here in Brunswick, a long time ago, they had, it used to be a seaport town, and of course they call it a seaport town now, but ships used to run in and out, you know, from place to place. And this really happened, this is a real true story, naturally happened here in Brunswick. And on the bay, on a street that called Bay Street, down at on the foot of Bay is where the dock was at, you know, where they call the crossover. That's the first time I caught a ship, a boat, in my life, but there. But this natural happened. The same long time ago, there's a man here, the office color. He would wake other places on the boat, but in afternoons, he would sell wood, which is kindling wood, a little lighter. We call it lighter. Some would call it splinters. But he called it kindling wood to catch fire with. And because that's big way people had fire in those days. And so, he would go by from place to place selling wood, every afternoon when he coming from the work he's done. Well, nobody making nothing much, but anyway, he was a very neat man. He didn't have very much, but he says overall was faded. He would wash him and patch him and fix him and make him look nice. God, what it was, he looked neat all at all times. So girl was here too the same way. She was working. And service, with white people. And so she sees this man sees her. They were, she liked to him, he liked to her. Either one was saying thing to one another, because she figured she wasn't good enough for him, he figured he wasn't good for her. But they would get together if they could and look at one another from time to time, you'd get around where one another would be. So anyway, this really was true. And so he finally, one day they met on the bay. Down there at the foot of on the dock, down the foot of the bay, here in Brunswick. And while they were sitting there, then one scared to say something to them, one scared to say, finally they did, got acquainted, got to talking. And they got engaged and married that day, because that very day. And she told him she would marry him next Sunday. You see, that he was a plain guy, he was a real shoe guy. He told us how he made a living. So he didn't have no money, didn't have nothing packed back at all, just him, just me. And so she wouldn't marry him for him, for his money, she liked him. And so anyway, he liked her. So anyway, he told us that I sell kindlingwood for my living, see. And he came from North Carolina, it was his home, he came here. So she took kindlingwood and said, the story goes on that she told him that she would help sell it too. You see, they both could sell kindlingwood in the afternoons after they get off on their job. And that would be good, She sell on one side of town, he on the other. And they did it, they married, and that's what they did. And so they did that for about 2 years. And they accumulated their little money, and they got a little chicken coop. You used to put a chicken coop in your backyard, little small coop, have little chickens out there. And so she got little chickens, and the white people see how nice they was to themselves, as they always would, someone would help you. So they got him a little T-Mall to fold, secondhand. And that was good. They could pat around the church with them. They both were church people. And the people was watching it. After now they got chicken, now they got a car. And no more people, no, she ain't had nothing, and he ain't had nothing, even her apron was patched, and all that kind of thing, and they talked about it. I don't believe that they got that like that, no, I don't believe they're not selling that wood, and the job was just went on criticizing them, So they said they had been to Charleston, Savannah one, and got them some roots, said they had been, got them a rabbit foot. That's what they called it in those days. And they began to talk about it and criticize it. Don't tell me they got a rabbit foot. I know that child. They ain't got that thing that way. So that's what they, and they heard all this. They heard how they talked about them. And they didn't get mad. They joined the band. And we're speaking, and made it plain. That's all right. You said that, but I'm doing this. And so they went on. They didn't get mad about it. That's to show you how you shouldn't do it. About they being on the Lord's side, you know, they didn't, well, God got this and I got that. But this went on. Okay, it's not going to be. So this is the way it started off from the beginning. It got several tunes to it, but this is what it is. A story made into a song by Henry Marson and the other boy up there, someone's dead, Eric Odom, or not Odom, Eric Marson, Morris. All them, anyhow, they made it. Will you be mine?

I don't have nothing to worry my mind, because things are coming my way. Yeah, I've got the left hind leg of a rabbit, and things are coming my way. You know, all I got to do is just reach out.

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1933, the word was revealed from heaven. You're going to see death everywhere on this land. 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

I got a number here. When all of God's children get together, what a time. How mercy. John the Revelator. John said, I saw 144,000. But after a while, John said, I saw another number. And in that number, no man. Help me, Lord. When all of God's children get together, what a time.

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0: You are tuned into 96.9 FM, KMRD LP, Madrid, New Mexico. Normally this would be Swimmer's Ear, but you have a sub today. That's me, Amelia. I am filling in for this Sunday morning until 10. Thanks for skipping church to listen to me. I really appreciate it. All jokes aside, my name is Amelia. I usually do the New Mexican show. I've had to switch my show time because of some scheduling conflicts. So I'm jumping around, filling in for random people, having a good old time. Typically on my show, I play a bunch of new music from the past week or so. So I have a nice collection of new songs that came out in the past 2 weeks-ish, kind of. We have some new stuff from The Mountain Goats, Orville Peck, Margaret Glaspie just released a new album, Phoebe Bridgers just released a new album. There's some new tracks from Jake Xerxes Fussell and Beck. So we got all kinds of stuff coming up for you here, so just stick around.
1: For something good to do, started up a rock band. Wouldn't you? Everybody needs his own space on the floor. Everybody needs something to be on guard for. I don't want this. I don't need this. I don't want this. I don't need this. I was on the TV. Maybe you saw me there. I was in my designer shades. Nationwide, live on the air. This is what you wanted when you were a kid. Not everybody found the pocket, but you did. I don't want this. I don't need this. I don't want this. I don't need this. I'm not gonna keep this. I'm gonna throw it into the trash. I'm gonna find a sharp turn. You're not gonna hear me crash. Out here on my own now. Only come out at night. Only call my new friends. Just trying to get straight. Everybody needs a peephole in the door. Everybody needs something to be on guard for. I don't want this.

You just heard two new singles from Jake Xerxes Fussell. That last one we heard was Boll Weevil, and before that was Boney. Jake Xerxes Fussell, if you don't know him, he redoes a lot of old, like, traditional Appalachian songs. I saw him at Tumble Root in Santa Fe about 3 months ago. Boy, time flies when you're having fun. And yeah, highly recommend. Before that, we had a new song from Phoebe Bridgers that was The Outside off of her new album Lost Weekend, which I hear is pretty popular with the youths these days. Before that, we had Michigan by Margaret Glaspie off of her new album I Am Both. Before that, even, we had Already Gone by Orville Peck. He's released a couple of new singles. This is one of them. And we started off the hour with Song for Lane Staley. That's from the Mountain Goats' recent album, Days. Next up, we still have some more new stuff to get to from Beck, from Sam Smith and Feist, from Alexis Taylor of Hot Shit fame. But before we get to that, just a quick little PSA about something happening today and other days on the calendar. KMRD merch shop is a thing. KMRD now has a merch shop open to the public Saturdays and Sundays. Today is a Sunday. Between noon and 3 p.m. Stop by the radio station, 2870 Highway 14, to learn about and support KMRD. 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And I am looking through the window at some of the artwork now. So there's some couple cool things out there, some interesting records. So come on by if that floats your boat. Anywho, we'll get right on to the rest of the new music. So keep enjoying your Sunday morning and stay tuned.

All right. Those were two tracks from Tanarowin. I think I'm saying that correctly. And I'm going to butcher the pronunciation of those two tracks. You just heard Kek Algom. And before that was Tumost Tincha. Sorry, guys. I'm doing my best. Before that, we had Thinking Of by Weevil and a new track from Alexis Taylor and the Blessed Madonna and Pat Alvarez that was called Time. And before that, we had a new track from Sam Smith. He just put out a new album, and that was a that track was Moondance featuring Feist. Now for the next little 15 minutes I've got with you, I just have some various, you know, indie rock, pop kind of stuff. So we have some stuff from Winter, Santa Gold, from a couple of Uruguayan bands that I just randomly happened to come across, and then we'll end out with a new track from Hermanos Gutierrez. So enjoy the rest of your Sunday. Stick around for, I believe, Old News is next, and I think your regularly scheduled program here, Sundays 9 to 10, should be back next week. So enjoy.

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0: It's time for old news. Thanks to Amelia for a great set. Lots of good songs. And here's somebody I saw perform Saturday night. Boy, it was a great show. This is Jude Brothers. And this is Last Song / Upper Galenas. And it's not, there was a song she played that I really liked, and I couldn't find it on any of her albums. But this was the one that was, that I could find that was the most like that song. So I'm going to play it. Last Song / Upper Galenas.

That was Karen Dalton with Every Time I Think of Freedom. We started with Jude Brothers, formerly area resident Jude Brothers. She played in Santa Fe Saturday night with Johnny Bell opening, and it was a good show. And it was at this weird place I'd never been, the Hotel Glorieta. Like, if you needed to go to the bathroom, you had to go over by the swimming pool. It was like the bathrooms that went with the swimming pool. And there were all these hotel guests swimming in the pool. And then there was this, like, cool folk music show happening around the corner. It was all very odd and good. It was good. And it was about a bazillion degrees inside the venue. We heard Kurt Vile doing a Charlie Rich song, Rolling with the Flow. Actually, I got the idea to play that because Jude Brothers played a cover of that herself, too. That was pretty sweet. We heard a new one, different new one from Hermanos Gutierrez than Amelia was going to play. But we heard the title track from their upcoming album, Los Ojos del Condor. Eyes of the Condor. And then, did I mention Karen Dalton? Every Time I Think of Freedom from her album, Sugar, Shuckin' Sugar. Shuckin' Sugar. Well, geez, I guess we should hear some more music. Here's Smog, who I did not see on Friday night, but he played. He played at the brewery. If you made it, I hope it was good.

Big Finish. That was Mavis Staples and Levon Helm doing the blues standard Trouble in Mind. Started out with, before that we heard Smog doing Held from his, that's stage name for Bill Callahan. This is from his album Knock Knock, Who's There? Before I get to community announcements, it behooves me to mention that, once again, producer Van is not here. Last week, you may have heard me say he wasn't here because he was helping to cook and serve food for 400 people. Today, he's helping.

keep my beer fresh and cold. My beverage doesn't have to be beer. There's another pro tip. You could use it for LaCroix, for instance, or Coca-Cola. I don't recommend, you know, maybe for your health, don't drink that. But if you want to keep it nice and cold, it'll do it. And the apparel, I mean, you'll be the coolest person on your block. So yeah, that's my pitch. And it all supports KMRD, so you can hear me spieling. Speaking of blues rock type music, here's an artist, I believe, from California named Zoe Lloyd. She's got an album called Roadside Attractions. This is not a long-lost Velvet Underground song, but the title kind of sounds like it. It's Julie Says.

Man, that's a sweet song. Another one from Jude Brothers. That was a brand new one called Treat Me Like a Tree and Love Me for My Crookedness. Great sentiment. Love that song. We started out with Zoe Lloyd doing Julie Says. And then a new one from Teenage Fan Club called There Was You. This next song is going out to anybody who's recently spent time on vacation in the semi-tropics, out in the middle of the Pacific Ocean, eating shave ice, zip lining, drinking Mai Tais, whatever was happening there in Hawaii. Here's the Kinks with Holiday in Waikiki.

0: Love some Chuck Berry. If you're ever in a, if you're ever feeling down, here's my old man wisdom. If you're ever feeling a little blue, put on some Chuck Berry. You never can tell. C'est la vie, say the old folks. Okay, what did we hear? Oh, we heard the Kinks from Face to Face, Holiday in Waikiki. That goes out to anybody who has recently been on a holiday in Waikiki. Wet Leg, Angelica, from their self-titled album, Wet Leg. I think only 17 years to go before that 20th anniversary reissue, so not long to go. The Birds from... I think from Sweetheart of the Rodeo. Actually, I don't know. Anyway, Lazy Days. The song that I think of every time I'm driving down the highway and I see an RV that has some, I don't know why this is an RV thing, but it says Lazy Days on it. And I'm like, oh, the Birds. And then more old-timey rock and roll type music. Chuck Berry. You never can tell. This is an apt time to remind you that even though producer Van is off cooking food instead of cooking in the DJ booth, this is old news on 96.9 FM KMRD LP Madrid, New Mexico. And if you hang in there for 28 seconds... be right back.
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0: I told you I'd be right back. And here I am. All right, well, an hour down, an hour to go. Thank you for tuning in. Appreciate you very much. And even if you're not tuned in, I'm thanking you through the cosmic airwaves. Here's Nico doing a Bob Dylan song.

0: jam. Driving in from the track, I always turn the radio on to the freeway traffic alert station. And the other day I heard the best one. The man said that the Santa Monica Freeway near the San Diego off-ramp was congested due to an indecent exposure case. They're working on getting him off of there now, he said. Meanwhile, I'd suggest you take an alternate route. Which, of course, nobody did.
1: Okay, what did we hear? We heard well, just now, that was Charles Bukowski, Jam. That was fun. Started out with Nico doing I'll Keep It With Mine. Then Bob Dylan and Emmylou Harris, One More Cup of Coffee. Of course, I'll Keep It With Mine is a Bob Dylan composition. I think she might have recorded it first. He might have written it for her. I don't know. One More Cup of Coffee, Bob Dylan and Emmylou Harris. And then James Blood Ulmer with Are You Glad to Be in America? And then we heard Saint Etienne doing Neil Young's hit song. Is it a hit? I think it is. I think it was. Only Love Can Break Your Heart. And then we heard a very brief, this record caught my eye right here in KMRD World Headquarters. Voices of the Angels. And I honestly didn't even notice that the first track was Charles Bukowski. I just was like, cool, spoken word from 1981. I'll throw that on. And the first thing was seemed very entertaining, so I played it. Come to find out, it was Charles Bukowski. Who else is on here? I don't know. I don't recognize most of these names. But cool record. There was just sitting out there. And cover photo is an aerial. The cover is an aerial photo of two, not one, but two LA freeway interchanges. Very artfully done. Okay. So, what do we got? We got going on here. We got 41 minutes, give or take. 40 minutes, call it. And 8,000 songs to play. So I'm going to try to figure this out real quick. Just figure it out real quick here. Here's the Pretenders. Oh, wait. I got all flustered when I turned that record on, and I not only stopped the music on my computer, I turned off my computer's audio. So here's the Pretenders.

Ooh. Love that one. Moonlight Mile from the Rolling Stones' Sticky Fingers. Somebody once said to me, and I think this is true, that where the Rolling Stones really stand out is their ballads. And I think that's true. I think their rock music, it's fun. It's super derivative. And that's fine. It's derivative of great stuff. But boy, they can, nobody does a ballad like the Rolling Stones, which is kind of interesting. Anyway, it's time. It's the bottom of the hour. It's time for community announcements. And if you're wondering what to do with your Friday, I got you. You can enjoy a silent hike. No talking. In nature, and watch the sunset over the hills at the Cerrillos Hills State Park this coming Friday, August 28th, starting at 7:30 p.m. The transition from... I feel like I should have some like cricket sounds playing in the background while I read this. The transition from day to night is a wonderful time to experience the rhythm of nature and to reflect. The air cools, the wind stills, and the land grows quiet. Silence and whispering are encouraged on this guided hike to take in the natural silence of the park. Participants should be prepared for hiking in low light conditions. Did I put you to sleep? Meet at the main park entrance, half a mile north of the village of Cerrillos. So that's this coming Friday, 7:30 p.m. And then also on Fridays, this Friday and every Friday, you could do this before. The Madrid Food Program distributes food bags to members of our community weekly on Friday mornings at the Madrid 5.

all know what we're doing Friday. Friday morning, Friday early evening, Friday sunset. It's pretty much you take a nap in the middle or go to work or whatever. Okay, well, more music. More music. Always more music. Here's... I'm playing a lot of covers today. I don't know why, but here's Nouvelle Vague doing Depeche Mode.

0: ladies and gentlemen.
1: Nico Case doing Loretta Lynn. Man, what a banger. Loretta Lynn telling it like it is. Always telling it like it is. Started out with Nouvelle Vague doing the Depeche Mode song, Just Can't Get Enough. Then we heard Rufus with Chaka Khan doing Tell Me Something Good. No, that's not Rufus Thomas from Memphis. It's just the name of the band. Everybody calm down. And then, Nico Case doing Rated X from her live album, The Tigers Have Spoken. Yeah, man, that song is so funny and so good. Kind of speaks to a time, I guess. I guess the idea is, a divorced woman is sexually experienced, but also available, and that is an irresistible combo to a certain kind of man. As she says, a cheap camera. There, did I just make that song a whole lot less fun by just like explaining it like you were 9 years old? Okay. Oh, I see Jody walking toward KMRD World Headquarters. That's a good time for me to say, yeah, it's about 15 minutes left in the show. And then music from another present era. You can also come at noon. You can shop for merch. I'm just saying you can. Not a call to action. I'm just saying you could. It's a possibility. I'll play some more songs before the end of the show. Here's Cat Stevens.

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2: When your head gets twisted and your mind goes numb, when you think you're too old, too young, too smart, or too dumb, when you're lagging behind and losing your pace in a slow motion crawl of life's busy race, no matter what you're doing, if you start giving up, if the wine don't come to the top,

lightnings are flashing and the thunders are crashing and the windows are rattling and breaking and the rooftops are shaking and your whole world's a slamming and banging and your minutes of sun turn to hours of storm and to yourself you sometimes say, I never knew it was gonna be this way. Why didn't they tell me the day I was born? You start getting chills and you're jumping from the sweat and you're looking for something you ain't quite found yet and you're knee-deep in the dark water with your hands in the air and the whole world's a-watching with a window-peak stare and your good gal leaves and she's long gone a-flying and your heart feels sick like fish when they're frying and your jackhammer falls from your hand to your feet and you need it badly but it lays on the street and your bell's banging loudly but you can't hear its beat and you think your ears might have been hurt or your eyes have turned filthy from the sight blind and dirt and you figured you failed in yesterday's rush when you were faked out of food while facing a four flush and all the time you were holding three queens and it's making you mad, it's making you mean like in the middle of Life magazine bouncing around a pinball machine and there's something on your mind you want to be saying that somebody someplace ought to be hearing but it's trapped on your tongue and sealed in your head and it bothers you badly when you're laying in bed and no matter how you try you just can't say it and you're scared to your soul you just might forget it and your eyes get swimmy from the tears in your head and your pillows of feathers turn to blankets of lead and the lion's mouth opens and you're staring at his teeth jaws start closing with you underneath and you're flat on your belly with your hands tied behind and you wish you'd never taken that last detour sign and you say to yourself just what am I doing on this road I'm walking on this trail I'm turning on this curve I'm hanging on this pathway I'm strolling in the space I'm taking in this air I'm inhaling am I mixed up too much am I mixed up too hard why am I walking where am I running what am I saying what am I knowing? On this guitar I'm playing, on this banjo I'm frailing, on this mandolin I'm strumming, in the song I'm singing, in the tune I'm humming, in the words I'm writing, in the words that I'm thinking, in this ocean of hours I'm all the time drinking. Who am I helping? What am I breaking? What am I giving? What am I taking? But you try with your whole soul best never to think these thoughts and never to let them kind of thoughts gain ground or make your heart pound. But then again, you know why they're around. Just waiting for a chance to slip and drop down. But sometimes you hear them when the night comes creeping and you fear that they might catch you asleep. And you jump from your bed from your last chapter of dreaming. And you can't remember for the best of your thinking if that was you in the dream that was screaming. And you know that it's something special you need. And you know that there's no drug that'll do for the healing. And no liquor in the land to stop your brain from bleeding.

shit howling that's been banging and booming and blowing forever. You need a Bayhound bus that don't bar no race, that won't laugh at your looks, your voice, or your face.

You'll find them both in the Grand Canyon at sundown.

All right. P.P. Arnold, of all people, doing that track. And it's like, I love that track, man. It's called The Last Thoughts of Woody Guthrie from her 2019 release, The Further Adventures of. And if you don't know who she is, she was a background singer and somebody who, and a soul singer from the 60s who had recorded a record produced by the likes of Steve Winwood, Clapton, Barry Gibb, and it was, I don't believe it was originally released, and it was released, I think, in 2013 or 2016 from those sessions, and she does some really good things on it. Like, she does a great version of Medicated Goo, a couple of great, some great covers, great voice, and that track, The Last Thoughts of Woody Guthrie, just does not fit her normal style, which is why I love it. So, with all that said, welcome to today's edition of Music from Another Present Era. I want to always say thank you, and I love having to follow, and I mean loving, in double quotes, following DJ Libre with his old new show, because I usually like, oh man, where do you come up with this stuff? So when I walked in, he was playing a track that I knew, but it had been such a long time I forgot. Matthew and Son by, and one of the original songs, or quote-unquote hits by Cat Stevens from the, I think the mid to late 60s. But really cool track, man. And then Androgynous by The Replacements, which I always thought that was a Crash Test Dummy song. But, you know, I realized as I was saying that to him, it was like, oh, yeah, that's sort of like the same thing as saying that, Hard to Handle is a Black Crow song or a Grateful Dead song. No, it's not. It's an Otis Redding song. All right, so we're going to dedicate today's show to some of the, well, let me step back. So today it would have been my mom's 87th birthday, and she passed away 51 years ago, a couple of weeks ago. Not even a couple of weeks ago, last week, as a matter of fact. So this show is going to feature mostly, if not completely, female voices. And I'm going to send this whole show out to the wonderful women in my life, because they are amazing. They are, you know, between my mom, my way better half, my soulmate, my lover, my everything, the rock and roll doctor, my friends, just, you know, so I'm going to send this whole show out to all, like I said, all the amazing women in my life, and I've had a lot. So we're going to continue this with some newer music before we get to some older stuff later. Rosalie Cunningham doing Riddles and Games.

All right, I was Rosalie Cunningham. We opened and closed that set with her. So we ended with a track called Heavy Pencil from a 2024 album called To Shoot Another Day. And she is I think she's an amazing writer, too. Really interesting composer. Great guitar player, too, man. Liz Cooper was before that, track called Slice of Life from an album called Hot Sass from 2021. Guinevere Raymond, track called Worn Out Blues from a 2020 record called Strange Lights Over Garth Mountain. And I got a chance to see her a couple of months ago at Paradiso in town in Santa Fe. And she's one of those guitar players that if you play and you love people like John Fahey and quote-unquote primitive style acoustic blues, she will knock your socks off. You'll be walking out of that place if you go see it with your, literally, man, with your jaws around your ankles. She's that good. Then, again, started that set off with Rosalie Cunningham doing a track called Riddles and Games from her self-titled record from 2019, man. It just, great stuff. I should be reading a PSA, but I forgot to take them out. So I'll do that in a minute after the next set. So we're talking about, you know, last year was the, this year my mom would have been 87. And, you know, she passed away 51 years ago last week. And last year on her 50th, my brother was out to visit. And we got to see this band at Isleta. And she would have loved these guys, man. Tedeschi Trucks.

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I don't know when, sometime when it always seemed to be just us and them.

0: All right, Tori Amos to finish off that set, Real Men, from her record, Strange Little Girls. I played with Strange Little Girls. Yeah, Strange Little Girls from 2001. And, man, her debut record, Little Earthquakes, was such a stunning record. And talking about, you know, bringing up and writing songs that were so personal about abuse and about sexual assault. And she's just always been amazing. I think, who was it, Gail that told me that she's in town? Or was in town, or was coming into town. I mean, she's somebody I would love to see if I ever got a chance to. Joan Armatrading, Show Some Emotion, from her album of the same name from 1977. And star of that set, Off With Tedeschi Trucks. Bound for Glory from Live, Everybody's Talking, released in 2012 in Freeburg. And I were talking about that, about them and about that song, about other folks and other songs that have this effect on us that you hear them and you feel it vibrating, you know, in your soul. And that's the way that, to me, that's the way that song is. So before we get to the next set of music, let's do some housekeeping here.
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0: And once again, this is 96.9 FM, KMRD LP, Madrid, New Mexico. All right. Whoops. Turned off the wrong mic. Oh, boy. Yeah. You know, you have to laugh, right? You got to laugh at life. If you don't, you'll let things that are out of your control just, you know, make you miserable. And, you know, I really try to be a follower of, you know, don't worry about the stuff you can't control in either ends of your life, you know, what's happened before or what's coming up, right? Regrets are just, you know, to me, I don't like having regrets, because all they do is cause angst. Because all you can do is go, oh, God, I wish I'd done that, or I wish that had been like that. But you can't change any of it, right? Be it good, bad, or ugly, right? Whether it was in your control, out of your control, you can't change that. So why ponder it? Why live in the past, right? And in the future, we can set ourselves up. We can make good choices based on information that we have or experiences that we have had, that how we move forward. But there's certain things that are going to come about that we cannot control. So why worry about it? Anyway, at least that's my two cents. And it doesn't. It's sometimes easier said than done, and I get that. But so once again, we are celebrating. We're celebrating the women in our lives, or, you know, the opposite sex. How's that? Although this show is about women, because, you know, that's it. That's me. but, you know, we, at least from my perspective, between, you know, my mom, who, like I said earlier, passed away, you know, over half a century ago. That sounds a lot worse, by the way, than saying 51 years. You know, the love of my life, the rock and roll doctor, my friends like Antenna, Tammy, you know, DJ and you know, Stella and Gail and Shelby and Nancy, both Nancys, right? My friend Nancy back east, my friend Nancy here. And I'm forgetting 1,000 people, right? But yeah, let's just leave it at that. I can keep talking, but, you know, at some point I sort of lose track of what I want to say. So how about we do this instead? Let's let the music do the talking.

That was a group called Nobody's Girl featuring Betty Sue, who I know she's a few years ago she came and got interviewed. I think maybe even performed on stage up here at the station. She tours with James McMurtry, great singer-songwriter, but she's in that band. That was a song called Kansas that was released in 2021. And the other, do I have the other folks that were on that record? I might. I'll find it. And then started off with Gray DeLeese doing a track called The Ballad of Ella May from her album. It was Gray DeLeese and Jolie Holland doing, and the name of the album was Driftless Girl from 2024. Alrighty, I'm behind on my upkeeping here. Don't forget, man, and we got Freebird Man in the Booth. But we do have a merch shop that's open today and on Saturdays between noon and 3. 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We're right across the street from Moonbow. 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So please stop by. It's usually air conditioned. If you're hot walking around, say hello, learn a little about this great community station that's been broadcasting for over 11 years now. And I think it's right about my 9th year anniversary sometime. I think it's next month, actually. But, you know, come by, you know, please come visit. Give Freebird some time out there, man. He's a very friendly guy. Really cool cat, great radio show on Thursdays, and then you'd think I'd remember the name of his show. I'll find it later, but I suck at remembering names of shows. But, you know, I'm lucky if I remember my show's name. But, you know, that's just me. All right, what do we got? Stop Jabbering, Jody. Ruthie Foster.

All right, that was Big Maybell doing My Country Man. And that was off of a compilation, the OK Records Sessions. The complete OK Sessions, 1952 to 1955. One of the great jump blues singers and shouters and belters and great vocalist, man. Etta James was the middle song on that. Set Come to Mama, Etta James and the Roots Band, from a record released in 2002. I think it was recorded in 2001, Burning Down the House, live at the House of Blues. And then starting that set off with Ruthie Foster from a record called Healing Time, Don't Want to Give Up on You. And that was released in 2022. And that woman also, man, that human, I should say, that person keeps putting out some amazing music. All righty. Imagine Food Program distributes food bags to members of our community weekly on Friday mornings at the Magid Fire Station, 5 Firehouse Lane. You can sign up there or by emailing magidfoodprogram@gmail.com. The food program also offers open pantry hours and a weekly hot meal Friday evenings between 5 and 7 p.m. at the fire station. All are welcome to join, to come eat or to take prepared food to go and to browse and take what they need from the pantry shelves. All right. What's up next? You'd think I would like have all this stuff like organized, right? And I do, but sometimes I wonder. Tracy Chapman, Smoking Ashes.

Lucinda Williams doing Hum's Liquor from a 2023 release called Stories from a Rock and Roll Heart. Before that was the Indigo Girls from one of my favorite songs of theirs called Tether. And that was from a 2004 release called All That We Let In. And then started off with Joan Armatrading. That was earlier. Tracy Chapman, New Beginning, Smoke and Ashes was the name of the track from 1995. All right, what do we got? Oh, let's just go this way. Fairport Convention.

All right, Richard and Linda Thompson. From their album, I Want to See the Bright Lights Tonight, we heard the title track. And that was released in 1974, I believe, and started off with Fairport Convention from their great album, Leash and Leaf. We heard Come All Ye. And that was released originally in 1969. I think that was their fourth record, I believe. And it was their second with Sandy Denny. All right. We got one more. We're going to leave you with a taste for tomorrow's show. So a little jazz. But before we do, don't forget, we got Clinton the Musical, his Musical Goulash, coming up in about 10 plus minutes. He is in the house. Metaphysical Biscuit comes on at 3 to 6. The Sunday Scaries are on from 6 to 7. In the Zone is on from 7 to 9. Midnight Ideas with Kellyanne is on from 9 to 10. Then some New Mexico music and New Age music and whatever music. Leaving off to closing off today and starting tomorrow before our live broadcast begins. Don't forget, guys. So first of all, thank you for listening. Thank you for spending some time with me. I do appreciate it. You have no idea. I get it that you've got a lot of choices out there to spend your time with. So I'm grateful that you decide to tune in. It's like I said, it means a lot. Please, please, please. I'll even add another please. Please take care of our community, of yourself, of your friends. Treat everybody with the same love and respect that you want to be treated with. The golden rule, man. There's a reason why it's called that. There's a reason why almost every philosophy has a similar type of construct. So it is a universal construct. And the concept of Sonder, that just imagine that everybody's life, everybody you run into, you see them for a second, you see them for a split second walking down the street or driving in the car, that their life is just as wonderful and rewarding and complex and important as yours. Doesn't matter what you think they are. Don't matter what you think what they look like, you know. They could be all tatted up. They could be Asian. They could be African-American. They could be whatever. But their life is just as important and just as wonderful and just as rewarding as yours. On that note, once again, you know, this has been a show dedicated to the women in my life, and I've had some amazing and have some amazing friends, some amazing family. My niece Talia, my mom, the rock and roll doctor, the folks from this station and in and around town. Love you all. Going to leave you with some Emily Rembler. Maha de Carnaval. We'll do this again next week. Take care, everyone.

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0: And thank you to Jody for the past 2 hours of music from another present era. We begin this hour with new local music by Tom Andes. The song is titled, "Oh Man, This Country Living's Got Me Down."

Oh man, this country living's got me down by Tom Andes, new local music from him. 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

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Sandlot Baseball is coming to the Oscar Huber Memorial Ballpark in Madrid. Games are planned between the New Mexico Earthlings team and teams from Oklahoma, Texas, and southern New Mexico. All are invited to come watch the games, enjoy snacks, and support the Madrid Ballpark. The ballpark is over 100 years old and contributes to the federal and state historical designations in Madrid. All donations go to support the maintenance of the ballpark through the local nonprofit Madrid Cultural Projects. The first game will take place at noon on Saturday, September 5th. The next games are scheduled for September 20th and October 24th. And we return to the music with a piece of local music. It's a cover of the Gillian Welch song, The Way It Goes, done by the Porter Draw in 2015.

The Way It Goes, as done by the Porter Draw in 2015. The Porter Draw used to perform frequently in Madrid. They haven't been seen up here in a while. They were an Albuquerque-based group. I'm not sure whether they're defunct or still active. Next up, we have Baby Baby by Corona from 1995.

Baby Baby by Corona from 1995. Next up, Martha and the Muffins, a Canadian group based in Toronto, and their song Be Blasé from 1980.

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And we return to the music with our international selection of the week, Bionda Biondina by the Demara Sisters from 1958.

Bionda Biondina by the Demara Sisters in 1958. The next selection is called Chicken Talk, and it has a lot of vocals in it, but no articulate words in any language. It was recorded by Ema Sumac in 1954. She was a Peruvian singer, and it illustrates her vocal range as much as anything.

Chicken Talk by Emma Sumac in 1954. Definitely a wide vocal range there. Next up we have Love is Strange by Mickey and Sylvia from 1956.

Love is Strange by Mickey and Sylvia from 1956. And next, The Arrow of Love by The 16s in 1957.

Arrow of Love by the 16s, 1957. Next up, a song that many of you may be familiar with as an instrumental, but we're going to hear it with vocals sung by Joni Summers in 1962, theme from A Summer Place.

Theme from a Summer Place, as recorded by Joni Summers in 1962. Joni Summers may best be remembered for having recorded the song Johnny Get Angry, which I believe was the year after that. Next up, Skeeter Davis from 1963, and I Can't Stay Mad at You.

I Can't Stay Mad at You by Skeeter Davis in 1963. The structure of the song makes it sound as though it had been written by Neil Sedaka, but it wasn't. It was written by Jerry Goffin and Carole King. 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And we return to the music with If I Oh I by Nolan Strong and the Diablos in 1961.

If I Oh I by Nolan Strong and the Diablos from 1961. Next up we have Fats Domino from 1964 and Lazy Lady.

Lazy Lady by Fats Domino from 1964. 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

0: This is 96.9 FM, KMRDLP, Madrid, New Mexico. There you go. Ooh, wrong way. My brain. It's that kind of day where your brain and your mouth and your hands aren't communicating. It's because it's 9,000 degrees out. That's the weather report. Northern Hemisphere. Too darn hot. That's enough. Go somewhere else. Since it's been 3 weeks, I'm not going to change fully, but I will make the off-color comment I was about to make. If you haven't noticed, this is, first of all, this is 96.9 FM, KMRDLP, Madrid, New Mexico. This is Jules Metaphysical Biscuit. Hello, Sunday Funday, Domingo Chico in the rhythm of threes, whatever time zone you're in. Three in the mountain zone on this, the date's not there. On this 23rd of August. For the last three shows, there was no mention, not one, I'm pretty sure, of you know what. And as a matter of fact, all that babbling got me to not even quite remember what I was going to say. So we're going to stick with that. There was an off-color comment that we're going to let go. If you are one of the few people that maybe did notice, hey, he hasn't said anything about the world being cuckoo and certain people, that was intentional. And good job for being anyone who noticed. And yes, thank you all for, I was pretty sure that that's true. I see the chat from the Shiny Tribe. It was a year ago that we were gathered for the 10th anniversary, I almost said 11th, that's this year, of this station, 96.9 FM, KMRDLP, Madrid, New Mexico. And I'm going to get going here in a sec. Thanks to all the people in the community, in the area of Northern New Mexico, and of course Madrid, for now 11 years of community radio that only exists for you. And if you heard that, that does mean you. All community supported, and some of the folks that came from around the country, including Shiny Ribs and Fens. It was wonderful because we also got to meet more recently some of those folks that I'm thanking, not from here, in Austin for a special birthday. We didn't get our Zoom from Kevin last week. We tried. He says sorry and hi. We'll see about trying again and making sure we're connected before we're I think whoever was more causing those issues last week figured it out. No need to point fingers or blame, and knows why that happened. But that doesn't mean by the next time there won't be more updates to make weird things happen again. But that's not the point. There's no point. That's the point. We are here on Earth, don't tell anybody, to figure out that there's no point. But if we figure out the point, then why are we here? Some catch that catch 22. Well, your DJ gets a fail. And we're going to try again here. And, boop. All right. Let's have a radio show on this radio station, if we can pull it off.
1: 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Artist studios are open each Saturday and Sunday from 10 a.m. to 5 p.m. More information can be found at www.turquoisetrailstudiotour.com.

You like the ice cream man? See, ice cream.

Thank you very much. Our next song is going to be one of the...

on this magical afternoon. You see, it's so fun.

Alrighty, the callback on what we heard there. First of all, in reverse order, that was the first time I got to listen without distractions to the barely more than week old new track from Shiny Ribs, Arkansas Mud. More tracks to come in an album. Anyone who listens weekly, and if anybody was listening randomly for the last hour last week, sorry one more time for that. But anyway, our friend Kevin Russell was kindly trying to zoom in and talk about that new song. Anyway, Arkansas Mud, Shiny Reels. Before that, instrumental Rye Cooter, Dark End of the Street. The Rolling Stones with Steve Riley from a tribute to Zydeco, Zydeco Sans Passale. I'm not sure how that kind of music couldn't just hit most.

people's souls somewhat. Not like you need to hear it all the time, but that's just stuff right there. The John Hartford Indian Whore Whoop. If it was newly released or not, it nearly popped up for me from a special bonus edition of the Oh Brother Where Art Thou soundtrack with songs that weren't on the... I definitely remember that from the movie more than once. Anyway, Emmylou Harris, speaking of someone who was part of the whole Down from the Mountain Oh Brother situation, Born to Run, an older track of hers, and then... re-release, although he had the rights to that song, John Fogerty, A Joy of My Life, whatever, subtitled, parenthetically titled, also titled, all titled, A Postcard from Nirvana, Nirvana. Oh, boy. I mean, I never can speak well, but hot really makes it worse. From Nirvana, and the video kind of shows why. That's from... every summer, including last week, we hear at least once 110 in the Shade, the swampy Fogerty song with, as he correctly calls, the Fairfield Four. Those all blubble together because of that movie, but I can't be upset about that movie because some of you saw a recent adaptation of Homer Odysseus. Some of us are never going to see that, and we're just plenty happy with the Oh Brothers, not much adaptation of it. Oh Brother, Where Art Thou? Anyway, Fogerty, before that, another summer tradition, eating ice cream, and Jonathan Richman and the Modern Lovers, the live version. Like your DJ sometimes, seems like it's going to end and then doesn't. Rhiannon Giddens was not, they were, the Chocolate Drops were just starting, or I'm sure they would have been, probably through T-Bone on the Oh Brother soundtrack perhaps, but they were, it wasn't an oversight, it was timing. Freight Train. A new take we've heard once, I think, of that classic Elizabeth Cotton song by Rhiannon Giddens. If I were a person who... if I were... Now I can't think of his name. T-Bone Burnett kind of person. I would have maybe thought, if I were good at what I did, that that would have been a good idea for Rhiannon Giddens to do her take on Elizabeth Cotton's Freight Train. We started off with Hello, Sunday Hello. Awfully Fitting by Gil Scott Heron. And part of why I was on the fence of should we listen to Shiny Ribs Arkansas Mud, but Cam Mardino has a store in the front from 3 to 6 on weekends, so when I get here, first of all, it's easier for me to get in. and more importantly, there's cool stuff and people sometimes. So one of the volunteers, and then today there were some, it seems like right around when they end at 3, people pop in. Anyway, that is for the two kind ladies that I had a brief chat with, and since some of you know my style, I'll say what was funny, which is I walked in with my hats and my layers of glasses and whatever I did, and so that was still on when I chatted with them, and then I went through to where public people don't go here in the studio, KMRD, and pop back out with regular glasses on. And I'm not sure how much this nice person was kidding. it took him a second to realize I was the same person. The cat shirt gave it away. And one more story before we have some more music for the top of the hour as you know, I'm making fun of myself. James McMurtry and Betty Sue were kindly in the studio a couple of years ago, and then were just in Santa Fe, whatever that was, about a month ago playing. And so after, you know, those people fans of those folks, including those folks, probably, surely, I'll agree, they're a good artistic combo. To your nosy question, that I'm not even going to say no is the answer. But anyway,
she had him uncharacteristically for James out at the merch table after the other day. And so I was wearing his layers, is my point. And I said, "Hi, James." Would have certainly noticed that Betty Sue and I kind of almost sort of collapsed the table saying hello with a hug because neither of us are tall enough to reach across the table to give a friendly hug. But anyway, and I noticed while waiting in line, there was a brief moment where nobody was bugging him or saying hi. It's not bugging. It's bugging if you chase him. Anyway, so I went up with my layers and said, "You were kindly on my radio show a couple years ago or something." And he goes, "I was." And then when I took my face off, I said, which would sort of be the opposite, took my face face hiding off. He goes, "Oh, yeah, I'm Andrew." So anyway, that was if those nice women visiting were listening, that one of them was from Arkansas at this point. That is originally. That is Arkansas by Johnny Rivers, if they heard it. If not, still a good song. And switching languages and gears a bit, and to get us to the top of language. Good God Almighty. Is it ever not going to be hot? And then what's going to be my excuse for my brain not working?

I also meant to pre-say, though not what, that one of the coming three songs is also new, just like Arkansas Mud, Carry On.

0: Friday there. Top of the hour. Just about rounding into the first of our 3 hours together. Denise, you missed everything, man. You weren't listening to me to help you motivate to cook? Ha! There was a song called Arkansas Mud, and there was a fellow Denise likes called Raccooter. Anyway, so what we just heard, and then we're going to carry right on into the second of our 3 hours together. So that was, I think that was also a new track. I don't know. That was Vicente Fernandez, El Hijo del Pueblo. And we started off with an instrumental, Hermano Scuta. Hold on. As much as I can't do anything, but I'm going to try. Hermanos Gutierrez, Los Andes. And the middle one that I said I meant to introduce the trio, but didn't, that there was also a new song, like the new Arkansas Mud, in the coming trio that we just, now is the trio that I'm calling back. Before we carry on, it's all very simple and complicated. Like Ray Wiley Hubbard. That was a brand new Ray Wiley track from his new album, El Hijo. No, wait, El Diablo, of course. Come on, Ray Wiley. Obviously, he knows some Spanish, but El Hijo, no. And he has an hijo. That wouldn't be nice. El Diablo está ganando. And should you be unfortunate enough to not speak Spanish, that means the devil is winning. There are plenty of mornings in particular and days where I doubt I'm alone in thinking the matter. In fact, so that's good because even though I'm still not going to go on any sort of deep dive, as I said when the show started, it has been 3 weeks, if anyone noticed. I can't offer you a prize, but give yourself one, that for the last 3 weeks of shows of Metaphysical Biscuit here on 90.1 FM, Julesy with you, for the 3 hours, we did, I think one of them was four, actually. We did not mention anything about that stuff. and that's the second time I've said that today and then forgotten what I was maybe going to say, so we're going to let it be forgotten, whatever it was about the world that I was going to, that popped up. Metaphysical Biscuit being the implication, whether it's the voices in my head or over the guests, should somebody think of something while talking, particularly if the audio is working, I didn't say that, go ahead and run with that thought that seems exciting, and most people that would be on a radio show or in general, and certainly the voices in my head, if we try to get back to the original thought, we don't, but if we don't try, we usually do, and if not, then, as Rosa, the chef where I worked overnight years ago, used to say, if you forget your thought, it was mentiras, it was a lie. Who knows the truth level of anything that comes out of my or anyone's mouth? I think it varies. This is 96.9 FM, KMRDLP, Madrid, New Mexico. If you're hearing this, I love you. And we're going to carry on just a second here, rounding into hour two of three of Metaphysical Biscuit. Hello, Sunday Funday, Domingo Chico, in the rhythm of threes. This is 96.9 FM, KMRDLP, Madrid, New Mexico, on this 23rd of August in the year 2026 of somebody's calendar, not mine. I don't need to look, 7:30, yeah, so there's one more. I can do math occasionally. August, Sunday. Jules's, that's me. Mom's going to visit. So I guess I can say, should anybody in Madrid think they see me wandering around with a mom and her two friends, two male friends, next week, and then go, what's he doing out here? That fool can't be wandering around Madrid. Please say hello. It is that fool, me. And his mama. So maybe we'll see some of y'all. That's next Saturday. And mom, whether coincidentally or not, we'll just say, smartly decided they'll leave early Sunday so I don't have to worry about the radio show next Sunday. So if you don't like me, I'll be here. If you like me, I like you back. And if you don't like me, I like you. Not my fault you don't like me. This is 96.9 FM, KMRD LP, Madrid, New Mexico. And if you're hearing this, I love you.
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2: El pueblo unido jamás será vencido.

All right, that trio, and yes, we have a plan to segue from bilingual into other stuff. So, but at least in my head, more than some shows, these choices have made sense. So, we started off the second of our 3 hours together today with Quiapayún, El Pueblo Unido. Jamás será vencido. The people united will never be divided. That is such an, it is a, mostly from Andean Chilean music, but such a known phrase that I had it in one of my little poems that I got to read on New Year's Eve, this past New Year's, because 2 New Year's ago I noticed that the vast majority, if any bad people are listening, I don't, I'm sure they're not. That the majority of the people in Santa Fe Plaza on New Year's Eve, the majority 2 years ago, were definitely Spanish speakers. And I thought it was so cool that I left for last year, a more diverse crowd. As it turned out, it wasn't as cold, for one thing, perfectly so diverse and less cold, that I could tell. And someone, I could tell because somebody came up after and said, thanks, that one of the poems that that I read, wrote and read, as a matter of fact, believe that or not, said, El Pueblo Unido Jamás Será Vencido, which is something, if you pay attention, you'll hear often in Latino culture. The people, there's better ways to say things in English, but together we stand, kind of thing, and we won't be defeated. With El Pueblo, meaning a town and the people, Unido, if you don't know what that means, you might want to have some remedial English and Spanish. Jamás is never, será is to be, and vencido, nice word, is that's the one that's the most not direct. Defeated, destroyed, destructed, vencido. that can mean a lot of things, that word. That's a good word to know. And Jonathan Richman and the Modern Lovers, he muttered a few words in there. It was mostly instrumental South American folk songs. So that's our second Richman song today, because it fit. And that was Anatiju, sometimes jokingly referred to as Anatiju Rubin, Chilean rap artist. About our age, very talented. Sacar la voz, lift your voice, with Jorge Drexler. And nothing. Gonna carry on, but I will say, you'll understand, I think, if you care or pay attention, the transition coming. This one is not English. If you're hearing this, I love you.

right, that trio getting us halfway through our show, and then going to carry right on with music on this radio station. Go figure. That was brand new from a newer artist, as I often say, but having yet today. One of the things I often do, as well as Metaphysical Biscuit, being the idea that if you think of an idea, say it. In a minute, you can interrupt yourself or the other person. Don't try to get back to the original idea. You probably will. I often say something and then make myself a liar. That would be in the case, not on air, but I mentioned the store that we now have, and those two kind women I was speaking to briefly, and they asked, as it's an acceptable question, so one has to have an answer of what's your show like, with the answer being it's easier for me to say what it isn't like. And I said often, of what I often say it isn't, is anything auto-tuned or particularly new for the most part. Although that's been changing. I noticed today getting new songs from artists I knew, and in this case, artists I didn't particularly know. I'm glad to say that's changing. The drum track machine situation, music, and that song is not my favorite thing, but that was not, if there was auto-tuning in that voice, they could still sing, I'm sure. Whoever Pantera are, quit my job. In another show, or another lifetime, or another day, or another week, one could play, including me, quit my job with take this job and shove it, but that seems unnecessary, and I'm not going to do it, so don't ask. And less easy to play, though I have the sticker on my fridge, would be Old Boy Records, Dan Reeder's I've Got All the Work I Bleepin' Need. Dan and Peggy Reeder, if you watch late night TV, or Colbert right in there, and then others. I got a lot of recent, for rather not young, lifelong career musicians in somewhat obscurity, but doing what they love. I got a little bit of a bump there. Deservedly. It was kind of cool. And Booker, so actually let's start. The first of those three was also new, brand new, as it popped up and told me when I said yes, I want to hear that. National Orquesta. I almost said Orchestra. Orquesta Nacional de Jazz.

That sounds like a rather funky, cleansing, awesome show. I did get to see not the recent Parliament Return of the Mothership, but in the 90s in Central Park. Matter of fact, that's one of the few things I can say I remember. There wasn't a ticket or stress or screaming of my period living in New York. It was hot, and Boots Collins played, it was like a 9-hour show free in the park. Boots Collins played a guitar solo so long that you could go to the bathroom, still hear it come back, and he was still playing a solo. Good stuff. And George Clinton in Parliament just did a very needed return of the mothership. Speaking of shiny ribs, there was something, one of his posts of one of his recent events, and sometimes he's tagged other musicians or venues, and I said, and funk came up, whatever it was. I said, this is neat, so I don't care if you don't want to hear it, I'm going to say it. I said, sassy today. I said, something about, well, thank you for the funky, because when the world gets stingy and nasty, we need that funk to cleanse off. And the venue, I believe, somebody official looking responded, they wanted to put that on their gravestone. And I said, that would be quite an honor. I don't rush you having a gravestone, but the very fact that anything I would say would potentially wind up on, including my own gravestone, although I don't need one, is an honor. And that's the truth, Ruth. Funky is good. I like that Pantera. Wasn't quite sure what it was. That's not Pantera. You strange white people. I'm not airing Pantera. Nothing against Pantera. You want to air Pantera? Rock on. I don't know what they are. That's P-A-N, second word, Terra, with an accent. She even gets an accent. All right. That is enough out of my mouth. I still love you if you're listening. This is 96.9 FM, KMRDLP, Madrid, New Mexico. Metaphysical, that's why I'm trying to be quiet. Metaphysical, carrying on until 6 in the mountain zone. It is about 20 before 5, whatever time zone you're in. I love you. More newish music to make myself a liar.

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1: Wow.
0: 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That's so good. I'm aware it's speechless.
1: We finished. This is incredible.
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0: Alrighty, getting us to round it into our third and final hour today. That was our friend Courtney Santana, who was in the studio live not too long ago, and apparently will be hopefully playing around Northern New Mexico at least once or twice this year. Hardcore Believer, Courtney Santana with Laura Cantrell and Mark Winchester. Also new from somebody who's not alive, John Prine, All for the Love of a Girl. That was the demo. Probably next week soon we'll hear if there's any difference on here. The one that doesn't say demo. This is 96.9 FM, KMRD LP, Madrid, New Mexico. Josie here with you for one more hour on this 23rd of August. And Metaphysical Biscuit, hello, Sunday Funday, Domingo Chico in the Rhythm of Threes. I got to finish the call back there and also let you know in the course of this show, a guest for September, locally based, as I confirmed. But anyways, before John Prine, our friend Rich Ryasich, who's also been here in the studio with Unbroken Lullaby, and should anyone in the Northern New Mexico area, well, you can come or whatever, feel like a live event. As I mentioned a couple hours ago, with my mom visiting, our plan is maybe to stop through Bear Creek and say hello. But Rich Ryasich will be playing a week from yesterday, Saturday, I think. Often, those Bear Creek shows seem to be evening. That one is. And then also new. We got a lot of new music today, so I'm glad to have made myself a liar, though I didn't lie about the variety of genres. Natalie Merchant, particularly folks of the so-called Gen X know her. That was a new one, The Cuckoo. The credits said something about a kid orchestra involved. And then the instrumental new one there, Rodrigo. Hold on. Rodrigo y Gabriela Akatsuki with Hiromi. Let's see. Akatsuki with Hiromi. And we started off with the first and penultimate last band leader for the Stephen Colbert's show, John Batiste, the Batiste family being legendary in New Orleans area with A La Turk Movement. I believe that was Bachtoven, one of those people, but that was John Batiste, as if that was Turk Movement, A La Turk Movement. And before we get some more music on this radio station, this is 96.9 FM, KMRD LP, Madrid, New Mexico. And now we're left with the all good people. I was going to make a little joke that some of you may recall in the last few years, John Prine passed away early in COVID. It's now been 5 or 6 years or something. And they did 5 years in October's ending, so that's how long, for his birthday, a big concert. But anyway, point was, I had said many times over the years, particularly as they started really remastering certain things and releasing them sounding a little better of cuts that Priners may have known of, I only alluded to that I was intentionally to reverse jinx, whatever it is, saying there couldn't possibly be a bunch of unreleased John Prine tracks. He would have put everything out that he liked because he said such things. And there is a special edition of the Lost Dogs and Mixed Blessings album that's got, I think, a disc or two of unreleased, even for the Dorks songs. That was All for the Love of a Girl, a cover. I forget who wrote it right now, but that doesn't matter. So I commented something like that, and Old Boy Records found it amusing. So there you go. Thanks, Doughboy Records. We love you too. Some people love community radio, and if you're hearing this, you're one of them. So even though words are fine on community radio, except for naughty ones that the FCC doesn't like, I still say, let's have some more music on this radio station.
1: I'll play a song I learned at camp.

Alrighty there, that trio before carrying right on. That was, no, two were new. Kedmo, new track. That was also more of a demo. That was take six, and then I noticed it was also just a regular release. They don't make them like they used to, featuring take six, but it also did say something about. Anyway. If you care that much, look it up yourself. Billy Bragg with Wilco, When the Roses Bloom Again. I'm pretty sure Billy Bragg is the one. Whoever I may have said over the years that I sort of met back in the day in New York, when New York is coming off a lot today. These things happen. When my friend and housemate was Viva Wallace, and I emphasize Wallace, speaking of looking at information, speaking of when CDs weren't supposedly making a comeback and were popular, other things that we weren't speaking about. A lot of music from the 80s through to the zeros, if you look at the credits, would say mixed by Andy Wallace, whose daughter was my friend. And I actually didn't say the following about the person that I keep mentioning. Must have been a nice little conversation. Who might be listening, too. Arkansas, New York. Many people are aware of my first cousin's store. I was that annoying cousin I've mentioned over the years. They worked there after college briefly, Fish's Eddie. And anyway, I also mentioned earlier this summer that the daughter of the cousin who I barely knew in life, now 30, didn't look it, happened to be in town. And I know I talked about that a little bit as it was an interesting thing. Anyway, the Wallace's studio was very near, so it would often be that we would end up there. And Andy Wallace had a few our age-ish musicians that he mixed. There was an album called Nevermind with a fellow named Kurt, and he became friends with, also Blind Lemon. And there was a third that were all people that died before 30. But anyway, Billy Bragg, some reason I'm babbling about that, was often there. And so we said hi. Fascinating story. Tom Petty and the Heartbreakers. We had a lot of live at the Fillmore last week. It was more... the Alma Brothers, and you know what song that was, because Tom Petty had you sing along, You Are My Sunshine. So, here is more music on this radio station, 96.9 FM. Josie here with you till the top of whatever time zone you're in this hour, which will be 6 in the Mountain Zone. Take it away, music.

All right, that trio, and maybe this time I won't lie, and we will carry right on. These things change sometimes. This show was going to be more like the summary first song there. Unfortunately, it's still going to be plenty hot, even though it's around here. I know where most of you live. August is the hot month. It isn't usually in New Mexico, but it really didn't start getting horribly hot until a couple weeks into July, which is a little later than usual, and it's still hot. But anyway, so we'll have more of that kind of stuff next week, maybe. Can't promise a darn thing, including that I'll be alive next week. But the idea will be to be alive and air more of that stuff. That was John Fogerty, Heart Rod Heart from the Blue Moon Swamp. And then one of my favorites that haven't aired for a while from Mr. McMurtry, See the Elephant. Please, Papa, can I go down to Richmond to the traveling show? When he was here, off air, we talked more about Virginia. His whatever that song is about, and his whole things are not about, blah, blah, blah. His mama, he, like me, he has heritage in Virginia. We do you bond with James and Richie, talked about, connected, whatever it is. I'm from the long lineage, slash through long air quote joke, of Jewish royalty from Roanoke, Virginia. I would imagine I did say that to him, and he probably did laugh as much as James and Wirtry laughs. he laughs and smiles sometimes. Anyway, Richmond, his mom had been a teacher at Richmond, so I believe his life, some of you read the book, so I'm going to shut up, or books, was a mix of, again, I don't know how. Well, I do know how, but the old fella I met when he was letting me surgery doesn't look like the person who's, hopefully these people don't listen, as I've said, whose therapist I knew, swimming with his son in Arizona. And then Richmond was probably the same part of McMurtry's education and upbringing. But the old fella I met when with Diana Osana that had written Brokeback Mountain didn't look like, but I know these Hollywood people, they're all nuts. These film people, all crazy. Anybody who has made a short film is out of his mind, her mind, their mind. It's just true. So, and I can say that. Anyway, See the Elephant. And then we just heard from, I'm not sure if I've had John O'Manson on. I know he was in some Jules works. He's a friend. He's got some new stuff. Warren Haynes was just in his studio, but I opted to air The Mud and the Straw there because it fits some of the other songs, and it features David Berkeley, who has been on the show a few times. But we will hear some of the new John O'Manson music in coming weeks. John is also the one who produces a lot of music, records, including Rich Ryasich and many others, John Popper, and they have another song on his new release as well as Warren Haynes and others. So let's have some more music on this radio station. And since I tend not to pre-introduce the song other than hints, it is not going to be. So I will hum, We Can Go Fish and Whistle in Heaven. Forgive us for what we must do.

sight. He said for a nominal service charge I could reach Nirvana tonight. If I was ready, willing, and able to pay him his regular fee, he would drop all the rest of his pressing effects.

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He reached in the pocket of his mystery robe and he whipped out a shaving kit. Now I thought it was a razor and a can of foaming goo, but he told me right then when the top popped open there was nothing his box won't do. With the oil of Aphrodite and the dust of the Grand Wazoo. He said, you might not believe this, little fellow, but it'll cure your asthma.

0: got troubles of my own, I said, and you can't help me out, so take your meditations and your preparations and ram it up your snout.
1: But I got the crystal ball,
0: he said, and held it to the light. So I snatched it all away from him, and I showed him how to do it right.

Alrighty there. Quick call back this time for real so we can get one more set of 3M before we're done here. That was Frank Zappa, the Baltimore Born, another one, our David Byrne, and many, many others we're not going to get into. Billie Holiday, though I do believe much of his life, formative years were here in Long Island. But anyway, Cosmic Debris, Frank Zappa. We did not hear last week, as I did say pretty recently, we did hear a bunch of Allman Brothers live Fillmore's. We were hearing a lot of music before the Zoom conversation with Kevin Shiner, that didn't happen, of the, in particular, Southern Rock type music that he had written me earlier, with particular influences on him and the Arkansas Mud Song, which we did hear earlier today. So, Statesboro Blues, live Fillmore, the infamous, famous Fillmore East 71 Allman Brothers show, and a fellow named Taj Mahal, who also has something to do sometimes with that Statesboro Blues, doing the Fishing Blues. And with just a little bit of time left here, I'm going to visit with FM.

Alrighty there, that was Blind Snooks Eaglin, the site. And we're going to go over here and we're going to hear this one, right, meow?

Although that would be a good song to end the show, the Baltimore part in particular. We got one more song. That was Chris Smither, Time to Spend, in particular a song with a very beautiful blue guitar on the image, but more so about Texas and Baltimore and some other things that we've talked about here. But we did, that is not the last song. So this is, and then I'll be back. Here's a little, little, little,

All right. I managed to find a song that wasn't 7 to 19 minutes long from Curtis Mayfield. Twice did Curtis Mayfield and Jules come up today. So I figured, A, that's an honor, and B, we could get that short song there. And it says something about Coastal Summer. I closed it. So anyway, thank you all. We're going to, thanks to Tim, Janice, and wife, transition out into the rest of Sunday Eve with August Mountain Glow here from Tim, Janice, and wife live streaming from up in Colorado. Stick around, DJ Ghost is on, and the rest of Sunday Eve. And if we're out here, I'll be here in a week. I think we'll do, maybe we'll, since we really haven't done that much of summer boats and cars and rocking music, maybe we'll hopefully tell Summer to chill out next week with some of that. I thank you all very much, and maybe run into some of y'all this week. This is 96.9 FM, KMRDLP, Madrid, New Mexico, Metaphysical Biscuit. Hello, Sunday Funday! Domingo Chico, and the rhythm is Julesy out. Stick around. If you're hearing me say bye, I love you.

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1: 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For more information and to book, you can visit realspiritmedium.com.